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1: Morgan Wallen's coming for my job. Apparently, he'll be hosting the country radio station in Grand Theft Auto 6 alongside Lana Del Rey. So Lana plays a character named Delta Dawn. Morgan goes by MW, and Lana's real-life husband reportedly makes appearances as her secret lover, Mud Dog Mike. Because apparently even fictional country radio needs relationship drama. The game comes out November 19th, and other celebrity radio hosts reportedly include Bad Bunny and members of the hard rock band Slayer. Honestly, Morgan can have the gig. I'll spend enough time dealing with traffic, questionable drivers, and people stealing cars. I don't need to do it virtually, too. What's the most ridiculous celebrity radio duo you think would actually work, though? 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
3: 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Remember,

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love sarcasm. Like 100% am all on board with sarcasm. There's a site called the Babylon Bee. It's more political satire, but they post this picture of this AI guy hiking. And it says, get a load of this ignorant moron who doesn't follow politics and is also really happy with his life. If that doesn't say it, I don't know what does. That was awesome.

0: So I got to ask, how is it going? Because like this is a Priscilla Block is hanging and we've known each other a long time. But you just stepped out, you know, left a label deal and stepped out independent. How's it going? Like, give me all the tea. I don't know that there's tea, but just give me all the info.
1: Oh my gosh. Okay. Well, first, it's so good to see you. I was so excited when my team reached out and they're like, y'all, he wants to talk and like do all the things. So thanks for having me. Life is good. Like there's really not, like, as far as tea goes on it, it's just, yeah. I kind of feel like I was at a point in my career where I felt like this decision was kind of weighing on me a little bit. And, I kind of, like I said in my post, I'm at a point right now where I'm like so just eager and hungry to get to the next level. And like, I just really kind of had to bet on myself right now and be like, I don't know what's next, but I know that I was meant to do this. And I know that I've got a really strong team of people around me that believe in this more than anything. And I kind of just felt like it was time to turn the page. Like, I'm so thankful for that chapter and I'm so thankful for everything that it was. And I think it was successful on both ends, but
0: sure.
1: You know, as well as I do, sometimes like you just need some new energy around, you know, things that you're excited about. And so I don't know, I'm kind of like, there's a lot going on right now, but I'm leaning into this creative time. I'm writing like crazy right now. I feel like I'm writing the best songs I've ever written. And it's kind of wild what'll happen creatively when you feel free.
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B-Dub, hurricane hit over the weekend of the Gulf Coast of Florida. 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

0: Speed up. Older Americans are sharing things that have completely changed during their lifetimes, and some of these are pretty interesting. Tattoos used to mean you were either a sailor or a biker. Now your kindergarten teacher probably has a full sleeve. Kids' sports used to mean showing up at the park on Saturday. Now parents need a second mortgage to afford travel baseball. And remember when people actually called each other just to talk? Now if your phone rings unexpectedly, you assume somebody died. But one that really stood out, knowing your neighbors. People used to borrow tools, help each other out, actually socialize. Now you make eye contact, taking out the trash, and suddenly you're both pretending you forgot something inside.
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Every show we give you a newer song, something we might not be playing a ton, something maybe we should be playing more. 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

pizza options directly near my house. It's B-Dub. I've got a Costco. I've got a local chain. And then there's this place called Mountain Mike's that just popped up. I hadn't had them before. I've like seen them on Instagram. It's like a franchise opportunity, but one just popped up in my town. 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
2: I was all but 22, I think, at the time. I'd been out on the road, lonely at night. And it'd been a while.

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And boy, let me tell you, she was the prettiest thing I'd ever seen in a pair of boots. Well, she walked right up to me, handed me a beer, gave me a look like, let's get out of here. And that's when I realized that she was every cowboy's dream come true.

I'm from Oregon, and apparently the most popular Halloween costume in the state of Oregon is a bat. But one state has a costume choice that I have some serious questions about. That's next.

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It's B-dub. Somebody looked at Google searches to find the most popular costume in every state, and the results, well, they're painfully basic.

0: Mermaids, dinosaurs, skeletons, princesses. 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Really aiming high here. Michigan picked monster. Not Dracula, Frankenstein, or anything specific. Just monster. Apparently creativity is also dead. But my favorite is Oklahoma, where the most popular costume is candy corn. 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Of all the things you could dress up as, you pick the Halloween candy that nobody wants.
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1: Morgan Wallen is coming for my job. Fantastic. Grand Theft Auto 6 reportedly has at least 6 radio stations, and Morgan Wallen is co-hosting the country station with Lana Del Rey. Because apparently that's a pairing somebody came up with. Lana's husband is even supposed to make appearances as her secret lover, which sounds like a perfectly normal marriage. Other rumored radio hosts include Bad Bunny, Trick Daddy, and members of Slayer. Game scheduled to come out November 19th. Now, I'm curious. If you could pair any two celebrities to host a radio show together, who would you pick? I'm going to go with Gordon Ramsay and the late Dolly Parton. One's yelling at everybody, and the other's apologizing for him. That's your breakdown.
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0: here in the Big Bend. Severe weather can happen at any time.
1: Severe weather update, potential for heavy rain.
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2: Well, here we are. 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If you are celebrating a birthday today, you are celebrating alongside the actor who plays Borat. One of the funniest things I've ever seen. Sacha Baron Cohen, 55 today. Ice skater Nancy Kerrigan is 57. You remember, she's the one that...
3: got kneecapped.
2: Yeah, by... what was that girl?
3: Tonya Harding.
2: Tonya Harding, yeah. Yeah, she took a knee out for sure. Country star Red Akins is 57 today. NFL Hall of Fame receiver Jerry Rice, 64. Basketball player and now coach Doc Rivers.

0: Is 65, and look at that, Marie Osmond, 67. Wow. She'd look a day past 27 because of plastic surgery. Sammy Hagar, the Red Rocker, is 79. Singer Paul Simon is 85. And finally, the outlandish owner of the Dallas Cowboys, Jerry Jones, is 84.
1: Well, happy birthday to those folks. If you are a Libra, you are under the sign Porch Swing, and you're going to get asked for your opinion today. But be careful. They don't actually want your opinion. They want you to agree with theirs. Your day is an 8.
0: All you Scorpios under the sign Copperhead, somebody's going to test your patience today. But good news, you've matured enough to walk away. Bad news is, you still mumble something under your breath. Your day is a 7.
1: Okay, Sagittarius, Mud Tire is going to be your sign, and you are feeling spontaneous today. That is great, except your version of spontaneous usually ends with an empty wallet and a story that starts with, hey, watch this. Your day is a 9.
0: All you Capricorns under the sign Post Hole Digger, you're going to get a lot accomplished today. Unfortunately, half of it will be fixing stuff somebody else claimed they already fixed. Your day is a 7.
1: Okay, for all you Aquariuses, Moonshine Jug will be your sign, and you have got a brilliant idea brewing today. Just remember, not every idea needs to become a side hustle, especially one involving your cousin and a borrowed trailer. Your day is an 8.
0: All you Pisces under the sign Bluegill, you're feeling sentimental today. 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Your day is an 8.
1: Aries, Rooster is going to be your sign, and you're going to wake up ready to take charge. 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Your day is a 7.
0: For you Taurus out there, the hay bale is your sign. Somebody's going to try changing your plans today, and that's adorable. You've been planning that afternoon nap since Sunday, and nothing's getting between you and that recliner. Your day is an 8.
1: 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You're going to hear some juicy gossip today. And remember, there's a difference between keeping somebody informed and broadcasting the entire family reunion over the county line. Your day is a 6.
0: If you're a Cancer, your sign is sweet tea. You're going to do something nice for somebody today. Just don't get offended when they don't react like you handed them the keys to a brand new bass boat. Your day is an 8.
1: Okay, Leos, Rodeo King, your sign, and you're feeling extra confident today, then you might even convince yourself those jeans from 5 years ago still fit. Just don't attempt any sudden movements. Your day is a 9.
0: And finally, if you're a Virgo, your sign is duct tape. You're going to notice something out of place today, and it'll drive you crazy till you fix it. Meanwhile, everybody else is wondering why you're straightening pictures at the Waffle House. Your day is an 8. And there you have it, your Redneck Zodiac for Tuesday, October 13th. Remember, the stars may guide your future, but they ain't going to pay your electric bill.
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2: We are starting off in the low to mid 60s and some upper 50s. You may want to consider a jacket as you head out, but you certainly won't need it this afternoon. We are back above average around 90. We got there yesterday and we could get there again today. All that sunshine is really helping to cook us up, and that will last through the week with more clouds by the weekend. From the ABC 27 First to Know Weather Center, I'm meteorologist Ryan Gold.
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1: Like the new stuff here from Jordan Davis. It's called Mess.
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1: Well, I think it's time to road trip to the South Carolina State Fair, Cash.
2: Man, oh man.
1: Because I think this is something that you would like.
2: You know, one, I love fair food.
1: Oh, absolutely.
2: Love it.
1: Because you know what the fair is a breeding ground for people to just try any combination of food that they think, you know, will just catch people's eye and go, huh, that's weird, but I think I'll try it. That's what the vendors do.
2: Yeah, and they also deep fry everything.
1: Oh, anything.
2: Everything.
1: They will deep fry a Barbie doll and feed it to you.
2: So going viral now at the South Carolina State Fair, one vendor named Deanna's Diner is selling a Reese's Donut Burger.
1: See, I knew that you would love this because it's got three things that you love. Reese's, donut, and a burger.
2: Now, the burger is sandwiched between a glazed donut topped with Nutella, vanilla icing, Reese's peanut butter cups, cheese, and bacon. All together.
1: Are you all in or are you all out?
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1: Well, I know at least for cartoon characters and things like that, you see elephants eating peanuts all the time.
2: Mm-hmm.
1: And they also say, you know, you've got a memory like a steel trap, like an elephant. They say elephants remember everything.
2: Yeah.
1: Well, there's a link to the great memory that the elephants have and peanuts. Science. This is science.
2: Okay.
1: They say that daily peanuts are linked to better memory performance. It improves your memory just eating peanuts, dude.
2: See, I must be the anomaly because I eat peanuts all the time and I suffer from a great CRS. I can't remember nothing. And I eat peanuts all the time.
1: Well, they did a study of 31 healthy adults. They ate 60 grams of roasted peanuts on a daily basis for 4 months.

0: And then they didn't eat peanuts. And it showed that during the time they were eating the peanuts, their memory improved.
1: All right, there's my problem. I eat all my peanuts at once.
0: Oh, yeah, that'll do it.
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3: Yo quiero Taco Bell.
4: Well, you know, it's one of our favorite segments is to highlight frivolous lawsuits because we are a sue-happy nation, and we will sue anybody for anything.
5: What's the word? Litigious.
4: Oh, look at you. Yeah,
5: thank you.
4: This early in the morning, coming up with big 50-cent words like litigious.
5: I just have to tell you now, I'm done for the day.
4: Yeah, I was going to say, you look worn out.
5: There is a man from New York is suing Taco Bell for $5 million.
4: Wow.
5: Because Mexican pizza does not have enough meat.
4: Okay. First of all, the phrase Mexican pizza
5: shouldn't
4: even be allowed. It's just call it a tostada or whatever it is. I mean, but suing them because there ain't enough meat on your Mexican pizza for $5 million, that, as you say, is very litigious.
5: Well, and here's the thing, too. He's suing because there's not enough meat. Buddy, you're lucky if it's even meat.
4: Yeah.
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3: Well, this morning we have a phone call that was left for us yesterday, left a message for us while we were on the air, and we weren't able to get to it. So today we want to help settle a great debate that was put forth to us.
4: Yes.
3: And so our buddy Sean called in yesterday. We'll let him tell you what the problem is, and we'll let you debate it here and see if you can help him out.
5: Hey, this is Sean. I listen to the show all the time, but this question just popped into my head. Ladies, is it a turnoff for a guy to be scared at a haunted house? I'm asking for a friend.
4: Is the friend's name Sean?
3: I'm pretty sure he is the friend that he's talking about, but according to you, I have no room to talk in this manner.
4: Well, that's true. I mean, when we went to Halloween Horror Nights, and each haunted house that we went through,
3: they're supposed to scare you, man. Why am I getting this treatment?
4: Let me ask you this
3: from
4: question.
3: From you, my bestie, my ride or die.
4: The question that he's asking, is it a turnoff? Let me just set this scenario. So you're walking through screaming like a 12-year-old girl. The profanity I heard, I think you even invented words. And then you walk out, you think there's women standing there going, there's that sexy dude who was screaming like my daughter.
3: Well, I guess they didn't see the part where I was hugged up to your wife most of the time, too.
4: That was the best. Oh, but, God.
3: Well, they're scary. I mean, you're supposed, that's the natural reaction, yes, is to be frightened in a haunted house.
4: Yes, but
3: it ain't like you're going through Barbie's dollhouse.
4: But not standing there holding yourself screaming like you've got your arms wrapped around yourself and go, ah!
3: It wasn't like I was crying with snot bubbles coming out of my face.
4: That would have been close, though.
3: Come on, man.
4: Sexy.
3: I really think you're over-exaggerating.
4: Am I?
3: Yeah.
4: Oh, don't be fixing your mouth to lie, as my mama used to say.
3: All right, ladies, we want to know, is it a turnoff if a guy gets scared like he should in a haunted house? 850-422-1031.
6: I don't know. I actually think it's kind of a turn on. I think, like, you know, it's nice that they're in touch with their sensitive side and their ability to express what they're afraid of. I don't know. I kind of like it.
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4: So today's great debate. Yeah. Our buddy Sean calls in with a question. Is it sexy? Do women find it sexy if men get scared in haunted houses? And Sean...
5: Or is it a turnoff?
4: Or is it a turnoff? And Sean said he was calling for a friend. I think the friend is you.
5: Again, let me reiterate my stance on this. It shouldn't be a turnoff for the ladies if their man gets frightened in a haunted house. That's the response that is expected.
4: But is it sexy when you run through the haunted house away from your woman to get out? That's a question as well.
5: Well, when you put it like that. So we're taking your calls this morning. Ladies, is it a turnoff if your man gets scared at the haunted house?
6: I have dealt with both. I actually have been through a haunted house where the guy was like, whatever, and he could not care less. He was ahead of me in the haunted house, and just, he didn't even seem he was having all that fun, but the guy that was more scared, he actually, like, let the scare actors do their thing. We walked through the webs, so I actually ended up having a good time with a guy that was scared.
5: See, there you go. If you walk through a haunted house and you just walk it through there like it's a stroll through Central Park, your girl's going to look at you like, well, weren't you a stick in the mud?
4: Well, she had a good time because she was protecting him.
7: He's a ranch hand in a pinch, man. Hotter than the red on the cattle brand. Because she's a gold digger with a quick trigger. A cast iron skillet swinging lid flipper.

horseback. Now he's a buckskin, 15 hands, 5-time team rope champion.

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3: This morning on The Great Debate, something that concerns me, according to Cash. He says, I'm a wimpy, sniveling crybaby when it comes to haunted houses, which I didn't cry.
4: That's the only thing you didn't do.
3: And I wasn't sniveling, but I was frightened.

0: frightened in the haunted houses that we went into because that's the normal emotion that is elicited from a scary haunted house.
1: You were scared. Did you scream?
0: Yeah, you're supposed to. It's called Hello Scream. For God's sake, man. I feel like you wanted me to come to work in a skirt today.
1: Well, I mean, it's like, I mean, you're sitting there saying, okay, I was scared. It was a haunted house. That's the way. People didn't see this. People didn't experience this.
0: I know, but the way you describe it.
1: Correctly.
0: A little exaggerated, I think. Ladies, we want to know. Okay, there's a lot of truth in some of this, but there's a lot of embellishment, too. If you go to the haunted house with your man and he gets scared in the haunted house, which he's supposed to do, by the way, is it a turnoff for you? Let us know.
2: I mean, I don't love a haunted house. I don't love it myself. Like, I can totally get avoiding it. But if they're, like, screaming like a little girl, it's definitely a turnoff. I mean, come on. If you're with somebody, you want them to protect you. You don't want to see them, like, kicking and screaming over something that's totally pretend, right? Like, what's going to happen if there's a real crisis and you're really scared?
0: Oh, give me a break. Go get a concealed weapon or something.
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4: Well, Cash, country music is full of many what they call legends.
5: Yes.
4: And Miranda Lambert says she might have found the next big legend.
5: Well, she thinks that Ella Langley could join that list.
6: I love her. We've been writing together, and I'm part of her. I'm just helping with part of her next era, I guess, in her music. And I love being there to help guide whatever she needs, because I just think she's our next legend, and I'm excited to see what

0: the world figures that out. That I think is happening now, which is amazing. But I feel like I'm like big sister, and we got Lainey middle sister, and we got Reba older sister, and it just feels like a good sisterhood to be in.
1: And as human beings, we all have our traditions.
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3: Ooh, my favorite. 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
2: You know, people always talking about, man, I had to sit in my car and listen to that song. It was almost over, but I was like, I had to hear the whole song.
3: Yeah.
2: And then what song gets stuck in your head the rest of the day?
3: That song.
2: That song. Last thing you heard before you got out of your car.
3: Or there's like really songs that like weren't really great songs, but certain songs just stick with you over. And you, when once you hear it, it triggers it. You're stuck.
2: It's kind of like, I can't remember what I came in the kitchen for, but I can remember the lyrics to a song that was a one-hit wonder that I couldn't even stand.
3: Yes.
2: You could recite the lyrics like it was, you know, you were having to recite it for a poetry class.
3: Yeah, it's amazing.
2: Well, there's a new study out that says that certain songs are more likely to get stuck in your head than others. They found that so-called, quote, earworms tend to be faster songs.
3: Okay.
2: With familiar shape and less typical leaps between notes. I guess more repetitive.
3: Yeah.
2: Just mundane, not very well written.
3: It just pops up at any time.
2: Chart success, repeated listening, and recency, which means you listen to it fairly recently, also gives a song a better chance to become lodged in your memory.
3: Okay.
2: So,
3: all right.
2: I mean, Betty's on the phone. What's up, Betty?
4: The witch doctor goes ooh ee ooh ah ah ding tang walla walla bing bang.
2: Oh yeah, you hear that one a lot right now for Halloween. Yeah,
3: well, and then I still remember that song when I was a kid, and it still stuck with me.
2: Well, I just like to say thank you to a buddy of mine. He sent me a text yesterday with a picture of a little cartoon witch,
3: mm-hmm.
2: and that's all it was. But it had this song attached to it. And he goes, no real reason for sending this to you. Just wanted to get that song stuck in your head all day.
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1: Okay.
0: The odd holiday calendar coming up next. 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
2: On this Tuesday, October 13th, it is the 286th day of the year. 79 days remaining in the year. We got 44 days till Thanksgiving, 73 days till Christmas.
3: Oh, what are we celebrating today? How about it is National M&M Day?
2: Are you a
3: not
2: peanut?
3: The rapper?
2: Peanut or plain?
3: Yes. There's, you know, they have so many new flavors out now. I like the peanut. I like the plain. I like the peanut butter. I like.
2: Okay, let me tell you. I didn't know they had the peanut butter M&Ms out there. Me and Boo are road tripping.
3: Yeah.
2: She comes out of the store with a what they call the shareable bag.
3: Shareable,
2: yeah. That's a fairly large size. And we proceeded to annihilate the bag. I mean,
3: of the peanut butter M&Ms?
2: Yeah,
3: yes.
2: We had to buy another bag before we got to our destination.
3: Yeah, I love M&M's.
2: But you had an idea.
3: Yeah, why don't they do a bag, like a mystery bag? Like, because you got like all these different flavors. Put all the flavors in one bag, and then you don't know which one you're going to get.
2: Well, here's the thing. Let me play devil's advocate here.
3: Okay.
2: And why that may not work. Because some people, me included, I just grab a handful out of the bag and just go to munching. And if I got three, four different flavors,
3: they may not mix.
2: Yeah, they may not. They may not taste that good.
3: Maybe that would be M&M's way of teaching us not to throw a handful of M&M's in our mouth at one time. But that's
2: Now you know that's how you do it.
3: Oh, I do. I freely admit it.
2: I can promise you, never in the history of my life have I ever sat down with a bag of peanut M&Ms and just pick out one at a time like a bird.
3: No.
2: No.
3: I never
2: It ain't
3: it.
2: Going like that. Thankfully for you and I, today is a big day. It's a no bra day.
3: Yeah.
2: I don't mean that in the wrong way. I'm just glad we didn't have to wear one today.
3: Yeah, we feel free today.
2: Yeah.
3: National Transfer Money to Your Sunday.
2: You do that all the time, don't you?
3: No.
2: No?
3: No, no, no. Only on his birthdays now.
2: Say, you grown man, you got your own bank account.
3: Yeah, you send me money.
2: All right, here we go. And I like this. Today is not called Treat Yourself Day.
3: It's not.
2: They kind of go street here.
3: Yeah.
2: It's Treat Yourself
3: Treat Day. Yourself. It's also National That's What She Said Day.
2: Oh, we're going to have a lot of that going on, aren't we?
3: Yeah, we are.
2: I mean, we could walk in and go, oh, man, that's some really good sweet tea. That's what she said. All day long. You know our boss is going to do it.
3: Oh.
2: All day. National Headband Day.
3: Okay.
2: And finally, Silly Sayings Day.
3: Okay.
2: You know any silly sayings?
3: I do know some silly sayings. I just can't use them on the air.
2: They're not suitable for radio.
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5: As a matter of fact,
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7: I was going to go, but the percentage is too low.
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7: So I might be actually right on this one.
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6: No.
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0: Man, oh, man.
1: Because I think this is something that you would like.
0: You know, one, I love fair food.
1: Oh, absolutely.
0: Love it.
1: Because you know what the fair, the fair is a breeding ground for people to just try any combination of food that they think, you know, will just catch people's eye and go, huh, that's weird, but I think I'll try it. That's what the vendors do.
0: Yeah, and they also deep fry everything.
1: Oh, anything.
0: Everything.
1: They will deep fry a Barbie doll and feed it to you.
0: So going viral now at the South Carolina State Fair, one vendor named Deanna's Diner is selling a Reese's Donut Burger.
1: See, I knew that you would love this because it's got three things that you love. Reese's, donut, and a burger.
0: Now, the burger is sandwiched between a glazed donut topped with Nutella, vanilla icing, Reese's peanut butter cups, cheese, and bacon. All together.
1: Are you all in or are you all out?
0: I love all those ingredients, but together, yeah.
1: It's a hard pass.
0: I think I'll pass on that one. Cash and Woody in the morning.
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2: Well, I know at least for cartoon characters and things like that, you see elephants eating peanuts all the time.
3: Mm-hmm.
2: And they also say, you know, you've got a memory like a steel trap, like an elephant. They say elephants remember everything.
3: Yeah.
2: Well, there's a link to the great memory that the elephants have and peanuts. Science. This is science.
3: Okay.
2: They say that daily peanuts are linked to better memory performance. It improves your memory just eating peanuts, dude.
3: See, I must be the anomaly because I eat peanuts all the time and I suffer from a great CRS. I can't remember nothing. And I eat peanuts all the time.
2: Well, they did a study of 31 healthy adults. 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And then they didn't eat peanuts. And it showed that during the time they were eating the peanuts, their memory improved.
3: All right, there's my problem. I eat all my peanuts at once.
2: Oh, yeah, that'll do it.
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1: Yo quiero Taco Bell.
2: Well, you know, it's one of our favorite segments is to highlight frivolous lawsuits because we are a sue-happy nation, and we will sue anybody for anything.
3: What's the word? Litigious.
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3: thank you.
2: This early in the morning, coming up with big 50-cent words like litigious.
3: I just have to tell you now, I'm done for the day.
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3: There is a man from New York is suing Taco Bell for $5 million.
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3: Because Mexican pizza does not have enough meat.
2: Okay. First of all, the phrase Mexican pizza
3: right.
2: shouldn't even be allowed. It's just call it a tostada or whatever it is. I mean, but suing them because there ain't enough meat on your Mexican pizza for $5 million, that, as you say, is very litigious.
3: 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He's suing because there's not enough meat. Buddy, you're lucky if it's even meat.
2: Yeah.
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11: Weather. Today will be a day like yesterday. Clear skies, low wind, and warm temperatures, but not so much in the morning. In fact, you might want to consider a jacket these next few mornings. Still, the afternoons will be well above average, close to 90. We got there yesterday, and we could do it again today. Things will continue like this until this weekend brings a cold front. From the ABC 27 First to Know Weather Center, I'm meteorologist Ryan Gold.
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2: Well, Cash, country music is full of many what they call legends.
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2: And Miranda Lambert says she might have found the next big legend.
3: Well, she thinks that Ella Langley could join that list.
4: 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We've been writing together, and I'm part of her. I'm just helping with part of her next era, I guess, in her music. And I love being there to help guide whatever

0: she needs, because I just think she's our next legend, and I'm excited to see what when the world figures that out. That I think is happening now, which is amazing. But I feel like I'm like big sister, and we got Lainey middle sister, and we got Reba older sister, and it just feels like a good sisterhood to be in.
1: And as human beings, we all have our traditions.
2: Yes. Traditions and things that we really, really enjoy.
1: What does Lauren Elena enjoy? What's her favorite Southern tradition?
3: Ooh, one of my favorite Southern traditions. I think this is just maybe a nationwide tradition, but SEC football, watching football is a Southern tradition. I'm a big football fan.
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5: Severe weather update, potential for heavy rain.
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I can see her styly cowboy boots just stomping with attitude on that one. From Carrie Underwood to Stella Lefty with Vincent Mason, this is called Something to Lose, where you get the good country you need. 103.1 The Wolf.

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0: Graylin James, Water at a Wedding on 103.1 The Wolf. Graylin's debut solo album coming out soon. He's written hits for other people. Why I'm calling it a solo album, I don't know. It's not like he was with a band to begin with. Anyway, it's his debut thing. And it's coming out November 13th. 14 songs, 13 of which he wrote. Track number 14 was written by the one and only Dolly Parton. Yep, he's going to do a Dolly song. Should I spoil the surprise? I don't know. You'll know soon enough when the album comes out anyway. Stick around. We got a long trail of Wolf tracks next. John Party will lead the pack.
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Dan and Shay are up to say-so. Actually, they're going to sing-so. Stick around for Sam Hunt. New one from Cody Johnson is coming up, too. 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

out there on the outskirts. That's where I certainly prefer to be. That or way out in the sticks. I'll take either. From Sam Hunt to Cody Johnson, this is Cody with Take Me Back. 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

0: 1031 The Wolf, Megan Maroney's Medicine. Hey, this is Jimmy Bone. Now, other celebrities that I've heard talk about Megan Maroney, they've had personal interactions with her, been on stage with her. They always have good things to say about her, how genuine of a person she is, and that sort of thing. And now, Megan Maroney has made People Magazine's list of, what do they call it, the top 100 most influential people. They put that out every year. So she's on their list now. And she told People Magazine this. She goes, you think like, oh, I'm just here to entertain. But then when I meet my fans and read messages and stuff, the show has changed some of their lives. So it's very impactful. She went on to say, it's just made me feel very grateful for all the good things that has come with the tour. So sounds to me like she is the authentic kind of person that all the other celebs say she is. So good on her. And we got a long trail of Wolf Tracks rolling next. And Brantley Gilbert's going to lead the pack for us.
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Bottoms up, Brantley Gilbert style. This is 103.1 The Wolf. Long trail of Wolf Tracks is ahead of us. We got Chris Jansen in there. Latest from Randy Houser, too. Co-Wetzel now with Ella Langley.

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Leanne Womack on the Wolf. Ain't it just-

0: 103.1 The Wolf, Leanne Womack, and I may hate myself in the morning, but if your name is Jimmy Bone, and mine is, then you'll always get to make up with yourself by lunch hour. Isn't that nice? The hate just doesn't linger. Lunch hour makes things better in my life anyway. This is the Wolf's Country Buffet Lunch Hour, so if you want to hear one, text a request to 850-422-1031. Got some requested Lainey Wilson coming up with John Mayer. And Lainey was recently talking with Southern Living Magazine. Get this now. Here's what she told him. She says, I always say that this house, that she's talking about her house, is kind of like the inverse of me. Because I feel like a farmhouse on the inside, but a hippie on the outside. Okay. I don't see farmhouse when I look at her. But anyway, she said, and I feel like my house is actually a farmhouse, but it's a hippie on the inside. Lainey, thanks for the interview with Southern Living Magazine. I think farmhouse and hippie house get along just fine here in Wolf Country. Stick around for more of your requests on the Country Buffet Lunch Hour.
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0: It's a heartache. Trick Pony. Shayna, there's your request for the Wolf's Country Buffet lunch hour. 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
1: Once upon another time, when angels were on Mulholland Drive, long before she left Los Angeles. Like roses on a black lapel, one by one they all just fell like stars into the hills of Beverly.

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George Jones showing up in the Wolf's Country Buffet lunch hour for Connor. We appreciate all the requests. Wish I could play every single one of them, but that's what tomorrow's for. We'll do it again. Remember to text them in to 850-422-1031. 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

103.1 The Wolf, and we'll never know what Dierks Bentley was thinking. Actually, we do already know. Chris Young is up. I didn't come here to leave on 103.1.

0: 1031 The Wolf. Hands up. It's Jelly Roll. He's got that bar in downtown Nashville. You know, all you got to do is get some hit records, get famous, get a bar in downtown Nashville. They've turned up. There's like a so-called speakeasy bar within the greater bar that Jelly Roll owns. They've turned it into a house of horrors. They got a kind of a drink that's supposed to be like a blood bag or something. You know, if you were at the hospital and they're having to give you a intravenous bag of blood, the drink is red and it comes in. Yeah. Enjoy. Let's get on up here to Nashville and get some blood bag beverages. Stick around. We're going to hear from Carly Pierce with Ashley McBride, and they'll start up a long trail of wolf tracks for us next.
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Well, there's a few things in life when you can really just say it. Well, you can bet on that. Now we got the song from Blake White in it. 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

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Gimme That Girl from Joe Nichols. I like one-word titles, especially when they say as much as this one does. 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
1: Cody Johnson, horseback here on 103.1 The Wolf. Can't take your horse all the way to the UK. Well, maybe you could. You got enough money. But Cody Johnson's going to be touring the UK and Ireland this fall, and Parker McCollum is joining him on that tour. I think it's the first time for Parker McCollum, but I do believe they know Cody on the other side of the pond over there. Good luck, both of you guys. Hey, stick around for a long trail of Wolf Tracks. Loaded up next, Zach Brown Band will start it for us, but then we got Riley Green. Mitchell Tenpenny's got a brand new one we'll hear from on the Wolf.
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Homegrown Country on 103.1 The Wolf from Zach Brown Band. The Riley Green, Think As You Drunk. And we got a long trail of Wolf tracks ahead. With Dustin Lynch on deck, new one from Mitchell.

Dustin Lynch there, Think About You on 103.1 The Wolf. But this ain't my problem. It's the new one from Mitchell Tenpenny, and that's the title. Ain't my problem. 103.1 The Wolf.

McGraw his OBO and got the used pickup truck, Chevy Silverado. Hey, this is 103.1 The Wolf. Stella Lefty, Vincent Mason together with Something to Lose on The Wolf.

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It's Morgan Wallen on The Wolf. And did you know that today is National No Bra Day? I participated. Seriously, it's meant to promote breast cancer awareness and to help raise money for research. Of course, October is also Breast Cancer Awareness Month.

0: What time zone am I on? What country am I in?
1: It doesn't matter. It's 5 o'clock somewhere.
0: It's always on 5 in Margaritaville, come to think of it.
1: Yeah, I heard that.
0: You've been there, haven't you?
1: Yes, sir.
0: I've seen your boat there.

That's Shaboozy on the Wolf. You're home for Cash and Woody in the morning. They're coming up in a few to tell you exactly what's up on tomorrow's show on the Wolf. Here's Zach Top on 103.1.

0: 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We are back tomorrow for a big old hump day edition of the program.
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0: The November 3rd general election is just around the corner. 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

0: The November 3rd general election is just around the corner. 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
1: Weather. Skies will remain sunny, but high pressure is circulating in some moisture, and it will be a little humid again today. But it can still get even muggier through the next few days. That will clear up as clouds roll in this weekend, with a cold front bringing drier, cooler, and cloudier skies. From the ABC 27 First to Know Weather Center, I'm meteorologist Ryan Gold.
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That's Cole Wetzel on the Wolf. 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

Post Malone on The Wolf, and the website The Takeout ranked classic boomer Halloween candies, and they crowned Werther's Original as the most popular of all of them, followed by Laffy Taffy, Milk Duds, Smarties, Butterscotch, Starburst, and Root Beer Barrels, all in the top 10.

Riley Green on The Wolf, and I guess Ella Langley's not real happy with Riley's comments about her on The Voice. On The Voice, Riley made a comment to a couple of sisters that were on the show that he said they reminded him of Ella Langley, and then he said how he took Ella on tour with him, and that now she's doing pretty well, almost as if he took credit for her success. So Ella, I guess, is not real happy.

0: 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Severe weather can happen at any time.
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2: High wind warning.
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0: skies will remain sunny, but high pressure is circulating in some moisture, and it will be a little humid again today. But it can still get even muggier through the next few days. That will clear up as clouds roll in this weekend, with a cold front bringing drier, cooler, and cloudier skies. From the ABC 27 First to Know Weather Center, I'm meteorologist Ryan Gold.
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Y'all ain't listening. Them old dirt.

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2: Weather. Skies will remain sunny, but high pressure is circulating in some moisture, and it will be a little humid again today. But it can still get even muggier through the next few days. That will clear up as clouds roll in this weekend, with a cold front bringing drier, cooler, and cloudier skies. From the ABC 27 First to Know Weather Center, I'm meteorologist Ryan Gold.
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7: Back in the 70s, a bar opened up on the Tallahassee Strip. And you know which one I'm talking about. You've been here before. After work, after a long week. Hell, even after you said you were heading home. If these walls could talk, they'd probably need a lawyer. Some places try to reinvent themselves. Not this one. Poor Paul's Poorhouse, the best damn bar in town, is back. Same room. Same bar you walked into years ago and somehow never really left. Same kind of nights that turned into stories. You didn't outgrow this place. Life got busy. Poor Paul's, back like it never left.
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1: 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Take it slow. Don't get distracted by that radio. I just rolled my eyes and I said,

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0: Yesterday was Columbus Day or Indigenous Peoples Day, or depending on where you work, just another Monday. It's B-dub. About 20 states recognize it as a paid holiday for state employees, but a few have gotten creative. I'll give you an example. Delaware replaced Columbus Day with a floating holiday, so employees can pick their own day off. Oklahoma recognizes Native American Day, but doesn't give everybody the day off. In Tennessee, well, they moved the holiday to the Friday after Thanksgiving, giving state workers a four-day weekend, which, I'm sorry, that might be the smartest thing Tennessee's ever done. Like, who needs a random Monday off when you can spend the Friday after Thanksgiving eating leftovers and avoiding your responsibilities?
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1: Remember frosted tips? You know that hairstyle where guys bleached just the ends of their hair and somehow thought they looked amazing? Well, they are back. It's B-Dub. The official haircut of every 90s boy band is apparently cool again. I guess Lance Bass from NSYNC brought his back, and now younger guys are jumping on the trend. The difference, though, is back then, you paid somebody to carefully bleach your tips. Now guys are bleaching their whole head, letting it grow out, and calling it fashion. Which means we're officially at the point where not maintaining your haircut is a hairstyle. And Guy Fieri, I mean, he's been patiently waiting 25 years for the rest of us to catch up. 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